0: is towards Vijayawada and another corridor which is towards Mumbai. These two corridors get connected by this project. Already from Wadi to Secunderabad, work is going on. It has been approved earlier. And now from Hyderabad to Secunderabad to Kazipet. So the two major corridors where the connection points are Kazipet and Wadi, in between there is Secunderabad. These two corridors get connected by a quadrupled, by a four-lining corridor. So this makes a huge traffic interchange can happen between these two corridors, and many trains which have to go from east to west or from south to east or from south to west, they can all use this corridor for their connectivity.
1: Mr. Vaishnav informed that the government has decided to four-lining or quadrupling of all the seven high-density railway corridors. He said these routes are Delhi to Howrah, Mumbai to Howrah, Delhi to Mumbai, Delhi to Guwahati, Delhi to Chennai, Howrah to Chennai and Mumbai to Chennai route.
0: Railway ke saath high density corridors.
2: The seven high density railway corridors along with several other corridors that are expected to carry significant traffic in the future are being upgraded to four line. This also includes the Golden Quadrilateral, Delhi to Mumbai, Mumbai to Chennai, Chennai to Kolkata and Kolkata to Mumbai routes. In addition, its two diagonals, the Delhi to Chennai and Mumbai to Chennai routes are also being quadrupled along with the Delhi to Guwahati corridor.
0: Ye dono diagonals. Phir Delhi
1: Guwahati. Prime Minister Narendra Modi has said that the cabinet decision will ensure faster passenger movement, stronger connectivity and additional freight capacity. In a social media post, Mr. Modi highlighted that the five railway projects worth over 10,000 crore rupees will foster better rail connectivity in South India and also benefit lakhs of people. The Prime Minister also said that the cabinet decision pertaining to three multi-tracking projects worth over 10,500 crore will add additional railway network and improve connectivity across Chhattisgarh, Jharkhand, Madhya Pradesh, Odisha and West Bengal. He added that it will also encourage tourism, especially heritage and wildlife related tourism, and lower logistics costs. Union Minister of Commerce and Industry Piyush Goyal has called on BRICS countries to work together to expand opportunities for women entrepreneurs and women-led enterprises in international trade. The minister also stressed the need for easier access to credit, markets and predictable rules of business to leverage growth and opportunities for women-led enterprises. He was addressing the BRICS WBA Women-Led Development Conference in New Delhi. Mr. Goyal said India is focused on empowering women financially, socially and through education, skills and an improved quality of life with the objective of making women drivers of the country's growth. Highlighting women's financial inclusion, Mr. Goyal noted that India has nearly 300 million women bank account holders and provides collateral-free loans to women seeking to start their own work, including those without a credit history.
3: 100 million women in rural India, in the villages, are members of 9 million self-help groups who get together to experiment, to work on an idea. Women who earn about 100,000 Indian rupees, which is probably barely $1,000, but which means a lot for a woman who didn't earn anything until then, has now exceeded about 30 million, whose personal income is over 100,000 Indian rupees. And we hope to continue to expand both the number and the amount. We call them Lakhpati Didis. Lakhpati as in a person with 100,000 rupees and Didi is a sister.
1: Today is the third day of the Global FinTech Fest 2026 in Mumbai. Prime Minister Narendra Modi inaugurated the GFF on Tuesday. We have more from a correspondent.
4: On the third day of the Global FinTech Fest in Mumbai, various sessions on agentic AI, tokenization and quantum technology have been organized. Union Minister Jyotiraditya Sindhia will address a session titled Connect India, Empowered Finance, Building Trusted Digital Infrastructure for the AI Economy. RBI Governor Sanjay Malhotra will address a session titled Shaping the Next Decade of Finance, Technology, Trust and Innovation. SEBI Chairman Tuhinkant Pandey, former Chairman of UIDAI Nandan Nilekani, SBI Chairman C.S. Shetty are also scheduled to address important sessions during the day. Prarthana, Akashwani News, Mumbai.
1: The Election Commission of India, ECI, has revised the schedule of the ongoing Special Intensive Revision, SIR, of electoral rolls in Tripura. Various political parties, including the ruling Bharatiya Janata Party BJP, demanded it in view of the September 28 village committee elections in the state's tribal area.

0: with January 1st, 2027 as a qualifying date in the state. The SIR exercise, which was earlier scheduled to commence from September 5th, has now been deferred. This is Akashvani giving you the news.
1: News that keeps you informed. 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
0: India stepped up its humanitarian assistance to flooded Nepal with the 8th Indian Air Force aircraft carrying 35 tons of relief and rescue supplies landed in Kathmandu yesterday. Minister of External Affairs MEA said the latest consignment includes National Disaster Response Force NDRF equipment, rescue gear, forensic supplies and replenishment supplies for the Indian Army teams involved in the ongoing relief and rescue efforts. We have more from a correspondent.
2: India's assistance comes as rescue operations continue in areas affected by flash floods in Nepal, including at the Chilimi Tunnel in Rasuwa, where an Indian team is working alongside the Nepal Army in search and rescue operations. According to Nepal's Disaster Management Authority, 13,646 people have been rescued so far in the flood-hit areas, while around 5,132 people remain missing. Among those reported missing are around 2,860 people from Rasuwa and 1,787 from Nuwakot. The missing include Nepal Army personnel, Nepal Police and Armed Police Force personnel, government employees, bank and financial institution employees, as well as foreign tourists. India's relief response began shortly after the devastating flash floods in the last week of August. The first Indian relief aircraft arrived in Nepal on August 26, carrying 10 tons of supplies, including temporary shelters, blankets, hygiene kits, solar lamps and medicines. Yashasvi Kiryal for Akashvani News, Delhi.
0: International Atomic Energy Agency IAEA has referred Iran to UN Security Council for the first time in 20 years, citing Tehran's failure to cooperate with a long-running probe into uranium traces found at undeclared sites. The IAEA's 35-member board approved the resolution by 23 votes to 5 with 8 abstentions. Russia, China and Niger voted against it. The resolution was proposed by the United States, Britain, France and Germany. Referring Iran to the Security Council opens the country to possible sanctions and asset freezes. However, such punitive measures are unlikely because Iran's allies, Russia and China, are permanent Security Council members and can veto any punitive action. The Financial Action Task Force, FATF, has warned countries about the growing misuse of gaming and gambling platforms for financial crimes. FATF said criminals are using gambling platforms to move money without actually gambling, splitting large amounts into multiple small transactions, and placing unusual or coordinated bets to avoid detection. It has also flagged illegal and unlicensed online gaming as a major risk. India Meteorological Department IMD has issued a red colour warning for heavy to very heavy rainfall, with isolated extremely heavy rainfall over Odisha for today. The weather agency has forecast heavy rainfall over Assam, Meghalaya, Nagaland, Manipur, Mizoram, Tripura, Gangetic, West Bengal, Bihar, Jharkhand, Chhattisgarh, Kerala, Mahe and Uttarakhand during the next 2 days. The Met Department has forecast thunderstorms accompanied by lightning and gusty winds over Tamil Nadu, Puducherry, Karaikal, Andhra Pradesh, Telangana, Sub-Himalayan West Bengal and Sikkim till the 15th of this month. Similar conditions are likely to prevail over the Andaman and Nicobar Islands, Arunachal Pradesh, East Uttar Pradesh and Madhya Pradesh till tomorrow. Hot and humid weather over coastal Andhra Pradesh is likely today. In the US Open, Americans Ben Shelton and 11-seed Francis Tiafoe have set up an All-American men's single semifinal. In the women's single semifinals on Friday, defending champion Aryna Sabalenka will face 3rd-seed Jessica Pegula, while 4th-seed Coco Gauff will play Elina Rybakina of Kazakhstan. In the men's singles quarterfinals, 8th-seed Shelton stunned defending champion Carlos Alcaraz in a 5-set thriller. Tiafoe defeated fellow American Alex Michelsen in his quarterfinal match. Both Shelton and Tiafoe are chasing the first Grand Slam final. In the other men's quarterfinals, 28-seed Belgian Alexander Blok is currently playing against unseeded Russian Karen Khachanov, while top-seed Alexander Zverev of Germany will play Dutchman Botik van der Zandschulp today. News just in Philippines, 5 people have died and 86 remain unaccounted for after a fire broke out on a ferry off the Palawan province. The country's coast guard says the fire erupted on the MV June Aster as it neared its destination at the tourist hotspot of Coron in Palawan province. And now for a look at today's newspapers, it's over to Nina Arakkal.
3: Thank you, Abhishek. Defence Minister Rajnath Singh's meeting with the Sri Lankan President in Colombo is noticed prominently by the dailies. Hindustan Times quotes the Sri Lankan President Anuradha Kumara Dissanayake as saying, "won't allow our soil to be used for anti-India activities." Delhi turns into a diplomatic fortress as BRICS leaders arrive, reports the Pioneer. Following the tragic Satyaniketan tragedy in Delhi, the Asian Age writes, Delhi surveys 1,200 PGs, launches big crackdown. In another story, the Asian Age says, BJP to mark Prime Minister's 25 years in service with birthday outreach. And finally, century on, Oxford set to return Naga ancestral remains. Well, the Tribune reports that 39 Naga ancestral skulls, some taken more than a century ago during British colonial rule, are to be brought home from Oxford to Nagaland. And with that, it's back to you, Abhishek.
0: Thank you, Dina. And now, before we end the bulletin, the headlines once again. Union Cabinet approves Railways 8 multi-tracking projects worth over 20,800 crore rupees. Prime Minister Narendra Modi says Cabinet decision will ensure faster passenger movement, stronger connectivity and additional freight capacity. India calls upon BRICS countries to work together to expand opportunities for women entrepreneurs and women-led enterprises in international trade. India ramps up Nepal flood relief with 8th aid flight, specialized tunnel team and forensic experts. IAEA refers Iran to UN Security Council over nuclear non-compliance. IMD issues red alert for heavy rainfall in Odisha today. And in tennis, Ben Shelton and Francis Tiafoe set up an All-American men's single semifinal at the US Open in New York. And with that, we end the morning news. Have a nice day.
4: मीडियम वेव 188.32 मीटर्स यानी 1593 किलोहर्ट्ज़ के साथ डीटीएच के ऑडियो चैनल न्यूज़ ऑन एआईआर मोबाइल एप्लीकेशन और वेव्स ओटीटी ऐप पर ये आकाशवाणी का भोपाल केंद्र है. प्रस्तुत है प्रायोजित कार्यक्रम वतन का राग.
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0: its excellence and cost-effective missions.
1: ISRO, which stands at the heart of this journey, has earned global admiration for its excellence and cost-effective missions. Its capabilities serve farmers and fishermen, weather forecasting, disaster management, and navigation. More than 430 satellites from 34 countries have traveled to space aboard Indian rockets. ISRO's technologies and partnerships serve not only India, but the wider world.
0: New Delhi is geared up to host world leaders at the 18th BRICS summit this weekend, with heightened security, infrastructure upgrades and extensive preparations across the national capital. The two-day summit, beginning at Bharat Mandapam on Saturday, brings together the world's 11 major emerging and developing economies. India is the current chair of the influential grouping. Several world leaders will participate in the summit, including Russian President Vladimir Putin, Chinese President Xi Jinping, South Africa President Cyril Ramaphosa, Iran President Masoud Pezeshkian, and Crown Prince of Abu Dhabi Sheikh Khalid bin Mohammed bin Zayed Al Nahyan. Russian President Vladimir Putin and Chinese President Xi Jinping are expected to arrive tomorrow. The BRICS summit will get underway on Saturday with a closed session for BRICS member countries on inclusive global governance and strengthening multilateralism. Our correspondent reports that preparations are underway in full swing ahead of the prestigious event.
2: The national capital is all decked up to welcome world leaders for the summit, with Russian President Vladimir Putin and Chinese President Xi Jinping expected to touch down in Delhi tomorrow. The Delhi police has made elaborate arrangements in order to ensure maximum security for visiting dignitaries while causing minimum inconvenience to the public. Around 15,000 Delhi police personnel and 200 companies of paramilitary forces have been deployed in the national capital. Special Commissioner of Police, Protective Security Division, Manish Kumar Agrawal, said that specialized surveillance cameras have been deployed along routes to be used by the visiting dignitaries.
3: At least 16 heads of state or heads of international organizations are participating in the event. The Delhi police has made extensive arrangements for this occasion. To put these arrangements in place, we have ensured multi-agency coordination and paid close attention to traffic management. We have made detailed deployments covering security, traffic management and law and order. Our objective is to ensure that we organize a safe, secure and seamless event.
2: India's chairship is centered on the four pillars of the theme: resilience, innovation, cooperation and sustainability. Since assuming the chairship, over 350 meetings have been held. With Anand Kumar, Suparna Saikya, Akashwani News, Delhi.
0: Prime Minister Modi today spoke to German Chancellor Friedrich Merz. In a social media post, the Prime Minister said, as India and Germany celebrate 75 years of their diplomatic relations, both the countries reaffirm their commitment to further strengthen strategic partnership across trade and investment, defense, clean energy, advanced technologies, and talent mobility. This is Akashwani giving you the news. Stay updated, stay ahead. Follow us on X at AIR News Alerts and on Instagram at AIR News Alerts. President Draupadi Murmu, Vice President C.P. Radhakrishnan and Prime Minister Narendra Modi met eminent philanthropist Prince Rahim Aga Khan V in New Delhi today. During the meeting at Rashtrapati Bhavan, President Murmu appreciated the work undertaken by the Aga Khan Development Network in areas such as water and sanitation, education, maternal health and employment generation. Home Minister Amit Shah today said that Narendra Modi-led government has completely transformed the country's disaster management system and set the goal of zero casualty. Mr. Shah was speaking while chairing the third meeting of the governing body of the National Institute of Disaster Management in New Delhi. Mr. Shah said the government is focusing on three pillars, which are risk reduction, early warning systems and zero casualty. He stressed that the zero casualty approach should not be limited to disaster sites, but should also focus on preventing disasters. He said the government's goal is to create disaster resilient villages and cities. India and Russia today held talks on joint production of civil passenger planes and potential deliveries and arrangements for 105 regional turboprop aircraft to Indian operators. Civil Aviation Minister Ram Mohan Naidu held discussions

0: over itself. Bangladesh have won two of the three matches they played in this tournament so far. They beat Indonesia in the first match by 71 runs, then also beat UAE by 34. They lost to Sri Lanka, however, by 4 runs. So, spin has been introduced, as I was talking about. Sri Charuni is the bowler who will start the spinning department as far as India are concerned. The first ball outside the off stump, and Jiraiya went for a slog sweep, and she has been beaten completely. And Sri Charuni is bowling with a slip in place. Attacking field, Sri Charuni, left-handed orthodox bowler, spinner, and she will be spinning the ball out of the batsman, away from the batsman, Jiraiya, second, who is a right-handed batter. And the next delivery, once again, outside the off stump, and the ball goes past the batter to the wicketkeeper, Richa Ghosh. Two dot balls to start with. Sri Charuni is hurrying with her over with a slip in place. The next delivery, it has been cut, and it was in the air, but it will clear the infield. Will it go all the way to the fence? Well, that was the captain, Harmanpreet, with the chase. She's done well to restrict the batter to a couple of runs, but maybe the umpire will check whether it has crossed the boundary. But it seems that it was cleanly done, or was it? Yes, it seems it was well done by the Indian captain. The Indian captain, with the bat, struggled a bit today. And finally, she scored 24 of 28 deliveries. And the third umpire is still checking on that attempt, and she's satisfied. So two runs have been added to the Bangladesh total. Bangladesh move on to 20 as Sri Charuni comes with the next delivery. And this time Jiraiya goes for the slog sweep. She will clear the infield, but it has been fielded in the deep. Once again, a couple of runs will be added to the Bangladesh score. So that's a good way of dealing with a spinner where the ball is going away from the batter. So the sweep shot is a safe shot, but she's going for the slog sweep, so she's playing uppish, and the power play restrictions are on still. Next delivery on the off stump, and Jiraiya this time tried to steer it towards third man, but the third man is inside the circle and the ball goes straight to the fielder, so no possibility of any runs. So she remains on 12 of 12 deliveries. And Bangladesh are on 22. This is the last ball of the fourth over in progress. Sri Charuni this time beaten. And the batter is completely beaten outside the off stump. But the ball turned. And that ends the over. After four overs, Bangladesh are 22 without loss.
1: Lagbhag ek wicket aur apne naam kari li thi us aakhri gend pe Sri Charuni ne. Yaad rakhiye 49 wicket hain Sri Charuni ke naam. वीमेंस T20 अंतर्राष्ट्रीय मुकाबलों के अंदर जो 49 विकेट उन्होंने लिए हैं, केवल 715 रन देकर अगर एक और विकेट इस मुकाबले में ले लेती हैं तो 9वीं भारतीय 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
1: This is Akashvani, the news read by Renuka. Prime Minister Narendra Modi said that India supports a safe, secure, peaceful and sustainable space domain anchored in international law, dialogue and multilateral cooperation. Mr. Modi stated this while virtually addressing the first edition of International Space Summit at Paris in France today.
2: India's approach is rooted in Vasudhaiv Kutumbakam, that is, one earth, one family, one future. This spirit must now travel beyond earth. We support a safe, secure, peaceful and sustainable space domain anchored in international law, dialogue and multilateral cooperation. Scientific data must serve the common good with openness and integrity. India's space journey reflects this philosophy.
1: Mr. Modi highlighted the remarkable growth of country's space journey.
2: Chandrayaan 3 made India the first nation to land near the lunar South Pole. Aditya L1 is unlocking the secrets of the sun. Last year, an Indian visited the International Space Station. Looking ahead, we aim to establish an Indian space station by 2035 and send an Indian to the moon by 2040. In all these efforts, our guiding principle has been clear that benefits must reach all humanity. Alongside ISRO, India's private space sector is also surging in a big way.
1: Lauding the role of ISRO in space journey, Prime Minister Modi said ISRO has earned global admiration for its excellence and cost-effective missions. India is all set to host the 18th BRICS Summit beginning this Saturday at Bharat Mandapam in New Delhi. The two-day summit will bring together 11 major emerging and developing economies, including Brazil, China, Egypt, Ethiopia, Indonesia, India, Iran, Russia, Saudi Arabia, South Africa, and the UAE. Belarus, Bolivia, Cuba, Kazakhstan, Malaysia, Nigeria, Thailand, Uganda, Uzbekistan, and Vietnam will participate as the BRICS partner countries. BRICS collectively represents around 49% of the world's population and about 40% of global GDP. World leaders including Russian President Vladimir Putin, Chinese President Xi Jinping, President of South Africa Cyril Ramaphosa, Egyptian President Abdel Fattah el-Sisi, Indonesian President Prabowo Subianto, Iran President Masoud Pezeshkian, and Crown Prince of Abu Dhabi Sheikh Khaled bin Mohammed bin Zayed Al Nahyan will participate in the summit. Prime Minister of Ethiopia, Abiy Ahmed Ali, will also participate. Brazil will be represented by Foreign Affairs Minister Mauro Vieira. Minister of Foreign Affairs of Saudi Arabia, Prince Faisal bin Farhan Al Saud, will also participate in the summit. The presidents of Russia and Brazil are set to arrive in the national capital later tonight to participate in the summit. The president of South Africa is set to arrive tomorrow morning. Presidents of Iran, Indonesia, Egypt, Philippines and Burundi, Crown Prince of Abu Dhabi, Prime Ministers of Malaysia and Ethiopia are scheduled to land in New Delhi tomorrow. The BRICS Summit 2026 will get underway on Saturday with a closed session for BRICS member countries on inclusive global governance and strengthening multilateralism. Prime Minister Modi today spoke to German Chancellor Friedrich Merz. In a social media post, the Prime Minister said as India and Germany celebrate 75 years of their diplomatic relations, both the countries reaffirmed their commitment to further strengthen strategic partnership across trade and investment, defence, clean energy, advanced technologies and talent mobility. Union Home Minister Amit Shah today met eminent philanthropist Prince Rahim Aga Khan V in New Delhi. They discussed strengthening cooperation in social development, irrigation, cooperatives, natural farming including millets and solar energy. In a social media post, Mr. Shah said India cherishes its bond with the Aga Khan Development Network

tied by a shared commitment to human development. The minister also reaffirmed shared commitment to advancing these partnerships for sustainable development and the greater good of humanity. In hockey, the Indian women's team stormed into the semi-finals of the Junior Asia Cup with a ruthless 19-0 demolition of Pakistan in quarter-final at Mochi in China today. And that's the end of this news bulletin.